And I'd like to try and do a little tune for you that I recorded for Norman Granz, Clef Records. My tune is titled Lady Sings the Blues. I do hope you like it. Lady sings the blues.

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0: then that's what it is. Alright. Okay. But then for me, it's Zumba meets Nikola Tesla meets the Casimir Effect meets the Arcturians meets the Hermetic Order of the Golden Dawn meets Dadaism in a pyramid. You know, Tybo.
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stardust, when you were lasered into life in a beautifully precise manner, you clocked that which you'd never see, the minutiae of the world's beauty. You noticed how the guy across from you on the train put way too much Aquaphor on his lips. When you were at your most stable, you quickly exploded. When you're infected with its dust, you hear that which no one else hears. Peeking on stardust, we chase silence out of our world till Gabriel blew his horn. You resign yourself to delinquency, quirkifying your life. Like a vegetarian with a carnivore spirit, you stabbed at the fauna of the world. Hunted it. Surveying life's riches.

been to the dentist in 4 years and you're allergic to saving money. Searching symptoms online, why do I feel so tired over time? Starting to miss the H in my ADHD, worry all my friends secretly hate me. And I'll show them because, well, I couldn't even look in the mirror this morning. 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

0: 'Twas the black before Christmas, and all through the dawn, the scene was deserted but for old pops and mom. There they sat hung in their big easy chair, goofed on eggnog, sherry and beer. Sis and little Junior lie snoozing in bed, while visions of Cadillacs dance in their heads. Moms jumped up and said, "Pops, let's quit it to bed. We can't let Santa dig us with our eyes all red." Then out on the stoop, ooh-wee, such a clatter. Pops split to the porthole to see what was the matter. His heart did the jumps and he fell straight back when his glimmers fell on a red Cadillac. Stashed in front was a cat cool as any, with a red beaver hat and a red cashmere Benny. His ground pads were suede shoes and his red tweed vine cost heavy dues. He wore a red on red shirt and a white mink tie, some crazy rim glasses that covered one eye. Old Pop's peepers grew large, round, and white as he dug this crazy vista on Christmas Eve night. The cat leaped from his short and he laid down his sack. He began wailing like mad, the cool Applejack. Then up to the rooftops the Cadillac flew, and the cat in red followed on through. Pops was wigged behind this crazy scene, and before he was straight, down came the cat right through the chimney grate. A bag of jive he had on his back as he stood digging Pops, who was blowing his stack. His eyeballs were hid by some cold black shades. When Pops dug this action, he knew this cat was made. A king-sized cigarette hung from his chops as he eased up close and sounded on Pops. "I'm the Bebop Santa from the cool North Pole, and I've been down since the days of old. I'm known all over from here to eternity, and a stud's mighty square if he don't dig me. So cast thy peepers into my righteous bag and see what insane object I shall lay on thee." Here's a record by Dez, cut when he was two, a real boss arrangement of Ooliaku. For moms, a mink outfit, Chanel number 5, and for you little kiddies, my new book on jive. "So that's it, Pops," Santa did shout. Then he buttoned his cashmere and quickly cut out. Poor Pops was wigging and he was out of his head to dig this wild character who wore all the red. He ran to the table to cop him a drink, to quiet his nerves and to help him to think. Just then from below he heard a voice shout, "Have a crazy cool Christmas, but don't get knocked out."
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Intelligence is vital and always stay hood, cause this is our culture and we need to make good. Business or art, fist or steel, industry or street, fake or real, cold or hot, truth or truth.

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1: 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So I can get a hook, a verse or something? 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